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6: Here is your updated News Channel 20 Storm Team forecast. Lows level off around 76. Tonight, under clear skies, southerly winds 8 to 15 miles per hour. Daytime highs approaching 94. Tomorrow, ample sunshine expected. Mainly clear skies. Tomorrow night, lows dip down to about 78. I'm meteorologist Kara Foster on 98.7 WNNS. Right now, 89.

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3: Here is your updated News Channel 20 Storm Team forecast. Lows level off around 76. Tonight, under clear skies, southerly winds 8 to 15 miles per hour. Daytime highs approaching 94. Tomorrow, ample sunshine expected. Mainly clear skies. Tomorrow night, lows dip down to about 78. I'm meteorologist Kara Foster on 98.7 WNNS. Currently, 88.

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5: Here is your updated News Channel 20 Storm Team forecast. Lows level off around 76. Tonight, under clear skies, southerly winds 8 to 15 miles per hour. Daytime highs approaching 94. Tomorrow, ample sunshine expected. Mainly clear skies. Tomorrow night, lows dip down to about 78. I'm meteorologist Kara Foster on 98.7 WNNS. Currently, it's 87 degrees.

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5: Here's your updated News Channel 20 Storm Team forecast. Lulls level off around 77 tonight under clear skies. Winds out of the south, 5 to 10 miles per hour. Ample sunshine expected tomorrow. Daytime highs approaching 94. Mainly clear tomorrow night, 78. I'm meteorologist Laura Lockwood on 98.7 WNNS. Currently, it's 85 degrees.

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10: Here is your updated News Channel 20 Storm Team forecast. Lows around 77. Overnight, under clear skies. Winds out of the south, 5 to 10 miles per hour. Ample sunshine expected again Thursday, high of 94. Mainly clear skies. Thursday night, lows level off around 78. I'm meteorologist Laura Lockwood on 98.7 WNNS. Right now, 84.

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Here is your updated News Channel 20 Storm Team forecast. Lows around 77, overnight under clear skies, winds out of the south 5 to 10 miles per hour. Ample sunshine expected again Thursday, high of 94. Mainly clear skies. Thursday night, lows level off around 78. I'm meteorologist Laura Lockwood on 98.7 WNNS. Right now, 84.

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Here is your updated News Channel 20 Storm Team forecast. Lows around 77. Overnight, under clear skies, winds out of the south, 5 to 10 miles per hour. Ample sunshine expected again Thursday, high of 94. Mainly clear skies. Thursday night, lows level off around 78. I'm meteorologist Laura Lockwood on 98.7 WNNS. Right now, it's 82 degrees.

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Here's your updated News Channel 20 Storm Team forecast. Clear skies, overnight with lows around 77. Winds out of the southwest, 5 to 10 miles per hour. Daytime highs approaching 94. Thursday, mainly sunny skies. Partly cloudy skies. Thursday night, lows of aloft around 78. I'm meteorologist Laura Lockwood on 98.7 WNNS. Right now, it's 81 degrees.

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Here's your updated News Channel 20 storm team forecast. Lows dip down to about 77 overnight under clear skies. Southwesterly winds 5 to 10 miles per hour. Lots of sunshine Thursday. Daytime highs approaching 96. Lows level off around 78 Thursday night. Partly cloudy skies. I'm meteorologist Laura Lockwood on 98.7 WNNS. Right now, it's 80 degrees.

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0: Here's your updated News Channel 20 storm team forecast. Will dip down to about 77 overnight under clear skies. Southwesterly winds 5 to 10 miles per hour. Lots of sunshine. Thursday, daytime highs approaching 96. Lows level off around 78. Thursday night, partly cloudy skies. I'm meteorologist Laura Lockwood on 98.7 WNNS. Right now, it's 79 degrees. WNNS.
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Morning Storm Team Forecast. Daytime highs approaching 90 today under partly cloudy skies, southwesterly winds 8 to 15 miles per hour. Low dip down to about 70 tonight, overcast. Slight chance of rain tomorrow, 90, mainly cloudy skies. I'm meteorologist Laura Lockwood on 98.7 WNNS. Right now, it's 78 degrees.

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1: Well, personally, this is going to be the weirdest week ever for me. Shortest week, that's for sure.
2: One day, and then we're off again? What is this?
1: Wild. Although we will be potentially and most likely talking to you tomorrow morning, we may just not be here. It will be our robot itself. Recorded, whatever.
2: Yes, pre-recorded.
1: Oh, my gosh.
2: Friend.
1: Hi.
2: It's so nice to have you back in the studio chair.
1: Yeah, it's good to be here. It's really good to be here. It was an intense weekend. It was my dad's funeral. And, you know, oh, my gosh. Let me just say, one of the best moments, I will say, when my mom was presented with the flag. There was this military honors burial. And it was, I mean, there was a just orchestra of sniffles happening.
2: I've been to a funeral like that before, and I know how meaningful and powerful that is.
1: The respect that they, it's like so sincere when they like thanked my mom and like, oh my gosh. Oh, and
2: I'm getting chills right now.
1: So that was definitely a highlight for me. There was a lot of old faces, people I hadn't seen in 20 years, 25 years, even at some points. And, you know, it was crazy. It was crazy. It was such a wild couple of days of like very intense emotions and intense emotions switching back and forth.
2: Yeah.
1: Like constantly.
2: Because there's the joy of all of the stories and the faces and so many people coming together with memories, but then also the sadness of the loss and I'm happy to have you here. I'm sure it was intense.
1: It was. I'm glad to be back, though, and have a little bit of normalcy for a second. And then I guess normalcy will start on Monday.
2: Yeah.
1: So this is, we're going to be shooting from our hips. We do have a good show. Well, also, I mean, real quick, before we get into that, you had a fantastic couple of days.
2: I had quite a few guests in, and that was really great. It was nice to have some new faces and familiar faces to talk to. I just want to bring up, it brought me so much joy yesterday morning when I saw on your, it's the shared computer in our studio here, but I accidentally came across your conversations with AI, and you are so polite to the AI.
1: I know, it's weird. Did you talk about it yesterday?
2: A little bit, just in the morning break like this, but my favorite was the, do you think I'm a good person?
1: I know.
2: Robots really aren't going to hurt you when
1: they
2: take
1: over. No,
2: they're
1: not. The robot said, I got you. So that's cool. I'm saving myself from all possible, you know, advances. All right. So we have a big show today.
2: Yes.
1: We're going to talk to the APL at 9 a.m. That's going to be fantastic. We have holidays, bad dad jokes, talking about the lover's climb.
2: Around the world, I'm sure.
1: What a way to get engaged. If you don't know what we're talking about, the couple who climbed the Eiffel Tower, the Empire State Building. We are also talking about Neil the Seal,
2: which Neil,
1: I don't know too much about. He's a cutie. He seems to be just, you know, having the time of his seal life, but I can't wait to hear more about that later.
2: I'm excited to talk about it.
1: Stream us, though, and we're going to get our conversation up with Marty Fowler momentarily from yesterday, so you can check that out. But yes, WNNS.com. If you want to get in touch with us, 217-629-5483. It is Thursday.

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1: From the WMAY Newsroom, I'm Greg Hallbleib. 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Several Independence Day celebrations and fireworks displays are planned in addition to Friday's Rock the Dock event at Lake Springfield Marina. Greater Springfield Chamber of Commerce hosts fireworks in downtown Springfield Saturday at 9 p.m. The Springfield Municipal Band will perform in the Y Block near 4th and Jackson Streets from 7:30 until that fireworks show. The new Illinois Department of Early Childhood officially launched full operations on Wednesday as the state began a new fiscal year. The agency is led by Secretary Teresa Ramos, who previously served as an education advisor in Governor J.B. Pritzker's administration. More at WMAY.com.
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0: hot and missing you, I think.
1: Is that why?
0: Yeah.
1: Well, it's remained hot, and it is. I wish it wouldn't. I really wish it wouldn't.
0: Well, that's why we have air conditioning.
1: Thank God. Yeah, we have holidays, too. Freedom from Fear of Speaking Day. That was hard for me to say. A lot of Fs.
0: Were you afraid, though?
1: No. I'm okay with, you know, speaking in front of people. I do it a lot. I will say, during my dad's funeral, I got up on the mic one time. And I didn't cry, but I kind of like held it back the whole time. Mm-hmm. So it was kind of that. It was a little smoother than that.
0: It was in the voice, though. People could tell.
1: Yeah. But I'm so glad that I did it. I'm so glad that I got up and said some words, because I feel like I would have regretted it if I didn't.
0: Oh, absolutely.
1: You know, how these things go.
0: I'm glad you did, too. It's also I Forgot Day, and I forgot a lot of things.
1: Yeah? I didn't forget anything today, I don't think.
0: Well, if you did, you forgot.
1: Made in the USA Day?
0: I was made in the USA.
1: So was I. That's pretty cool. National Disco Day. Disco Disco!
0: What's Disco Disco?
1: It's from a movie, but, you know, it's fun to disco, right? To dance the disco.
0: I don't know that I know properly how to dance the disco. Maybe we should work on that before the next break.
1: Okay.
0: It's National Wildland Firefighter Day.
1: Oh, yeah. To all the firefighters out there, thank you for what you do.
0: Yeah, and if you see a fire, report it.
1: Is that all that it has to say? And if you see a fire, report it.
0: Especially if the conditions are right. Remember to extinguish fire pits and campfires before leaving a campsite. That's important.
1: Yeah.
0: Don't throw lit cigarettes out of your moving car, especially on hot, dry days like today.
1: Yeah. And remember, only you can prevent forest fires. Good.
0: Question mark?
1: And then World UFO Day. This is interesting. Aren't we getting all of these released
0: documents and CIA stuff?
1: Exactly.
0: I have seen a little bit. You know, I'm not up to date on the paranormal world, but I have seen a little bit being released. So I don't know. I don't know. I don't know what to believe.
1: It's Disclosure Day. That's what it is. 98.7 WNNS. Phil Collins, You Can't Hurry Love. Why would you want to anyways? It's WNNS.

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97 WNNS, the morning routine with Rocky and Lacey. Coming up next, we are going to be talking about some bad dad jokes. 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

0: for Bad Dad Jokes.
1: Bad Dad Jokes! Yay!
0: Happy Thursday. It's time for Bad Dad Jokes here on the morning routine. Hope your mornings are tasty.
2: Delicious fried chicken day.
0: Yes. All right. I like this smorgasbord of bad dad jokes,
2: okay,
0: so let's get with it. The doctor gave me 1 year to live, so I shot him. That's right. Judge gave me 15 years, so problem solved. What? Those are the wrong ones. That's not the right sound effect. Who did that?
2: Oh, somebody sneaky on the board.
0: It's okay. You don't get, let's see, you don't need a parachute to go skydiving. Did you know that?
2: I think you do.
0: You just need a parachute to go skydiving twice. Oh, my gosh. Right, because you wouldn't make it.
2: You'd die.
0: Yes. Have you ever seen that guy who did go skydiving without a parachute? This is, I swear, this is totally true. He jumped out of a plane. He had people around him with parachutes, but he basically aimed himself to a huge net and landed from a plane into a net.
2: Whoa.
0: Yeah. Yeah. It's pretty wild stuff.
2: That's terrifying.
0: Let's see here. Why is it that if you donate a kidney, people love you, but if you donate five kidneys, they call the police?
2: Where do they get all those kidneys?
0: Probably not in a legal way.
2: Oh, that's organ harvesting.
0: I just came across my wife's Tinder profile, and I'm so angry about her lies. She's not fun to be around.
2: Hey! There it is. Don't say that about my friend Megan.
0: Megan, no, she is very fun to be around.
2: Yeah,
0: she's the best. These are jokes, you know, my friend. Today, I asked my phone Siri, why am I still single? Siri, am I a good person? Siri, why am I still single? And it activated the front camera. Come on now.
2: Whoa.
0: Come on now. That was mean.
2: That was
0: really
2: mean.
0: Harsh.
2: I don't like that one.
0: If you have bad dad jokes or even good ones, we'll take those too. You text us 217-629-5483. Do you have one? Is this happening right now?
2: I do right this second. Okay. I need to find it.
0: Oh, man. I wasn't prepared, but it's okay because while you're doing that, I can
2: say. One time I went to this dingy little town out in West Texas. It was boring as heck. So I went to the zoo because I thought it would be fun. But there was just one animal, a dog. It was a shih tzu.
0: Oh!
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11: Welcome to the morning routine with Rocky and Lacey. This is the weather, not the news, just so we know where and when we are. Here's the deal. It's time to check in with Matt Bednar from News Channel 20, see what he's got going on for us. Tell us something good, Matt.
12: Hot and humid conditions continue for central Illinois. Okay. So we've seen the extreme heat warning be extended through Friday afternoon.
11: Yes.
12: But we'll see temperatures today get into the mid-90s with partly cloudy skies, and can't rule out a stray shower or storm later on this afternoon to the early evening hours, but those odds are very low.
11: Okay.
12: And heat index values are going to be between 100 and 110.
11: Oh my God.
12: Tomorrow, we'll see temperatures in the mid to low 90s with partly cloudy skies and a chance for a shower or thunderstorm in the back half of the afternoon, early evening hours, with a low chance of it being strong to severe. With the News Channel 20 Storm Team Forecast, I'm meteorologist Matt Bednar.
11: Thank you, Matt, for that. And he's right. It is very warm. Right now, not so bad, 76, but for 6:47 in the a.m., that's pretty warm already. Stay cool.

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1: We are not robots, we promise.
2: Oh, but aren't we? We are AI.
3: Nobody here but us, DJ. Hey, welcome, welcome. 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As she said, you can always call or text 217-629-5483. What are we talking about today,
2: Lisa? We're asking people about their best vacations. Oh. What's the best vacation you've ever taken? Rocky, go.
3: Augsburg, Germany, Munich for Oktoberfest and a wedding. This was, gosh, like 10 years ago now, but ooh, it was epic.
2: Oh, epic. Man. Beautiful. That would be so fun to see. Yeah. And drink.
3: Exactly. And I learned that how you say exit in German is Ausfahrt, which is fun to say.
2: Oh, yeah. Especially as an American. We have a lot of people who are saying Hawaii. I've got at least three. We've got Kathleen who said Hawaii. We've got Kathy who said Maui. And Hawaii has a vibe that you can't compare. And then
3: my sister was just there. She loves it there.
2: Bonnie said Oahu, Hawaii. I have never been. And now I want to go.
3: Yeah, Hawaii seems very, very cool. Expensive from what I hear, but very, very cool. Keep on coming with these answers. We got a lot of really, really great ones, too, if you want to go read some of them and live vicariously. Facebook.com/987WNNS. It's the Material Girl. I believe you know who that is. Madonna herself.
2: The one and only.
3: Coming up to open the 7 o'clock hour, which is, geez, coming fast. Rock the Dock. It's happening tomorrow. And we're going to remind you all of the fun things to come. Stick around.

0: off the rails is a daily struggle. 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
1: Okay, I am excited.
2: Are you?
1: Well, the dock is finally going to be rocked. We've been talking about it so much.
2: I am excited that it is finally happening. It's Rock the Dock tomorrow night. Yes. Out at the Lake Springfield Marina.
1: It's going to be fantastic.
2: So many fireworks.
1: Yeah, fireworks, food trucks, fun, live music. It doesn't start with an F, but, you know, it's pretty great, too. Look, we're going to be there. And if you haven't been to Rock the Dock before, I've been saying it's probably the premier way to see fireworks in central Illinois. Thousands of people. It's going to be great weather for it.
2: And people will bring up their boats and be out on the water. It's going to be beautiful.
1: It is going to be awesome. So that is happening tomorrow. Do we know times and everything? Do you have that in front of you, Lace of Bays?
2: I sure do have it in front of me. It's kind of kicks off around 6 p.m. The soundtrack will be starting around 9:30 p.m. and that's when fireworks will probably start going off. It'll be just after dusk. Things are kicking off though around 6. We've got Dave Littrell and Stormfront on the Rick Ray Plumbing Entertainment stage, and there will be like face painting for the kiddos and games and a dunk tank and lots of fun for the kids out there. So bring them out. It'll be nice weather because we'll be right on the water and we'll get that cool breeze. Gonna be good stuff.
1: Yeah. And you have all of the food. Remember the Dockside Bar and Grill too, which is fantastic.
2: They even have a veggie burger, which is exciting for me as the resident vegan of the studio.
1: And they have a great hummus plate. Hummus is vegan, yeah?
2: Yeah.
1: Okay, good. I was going to say, if not, I've been doing it wrong this whole time.
2: Uh-oh.
1: It's 98.7 WNNS. Coming up, we have music news. And don't miss the segment after that. It's Neil the Seal. Have you heard about this guy? Well, not guy, Seal. Apparently, he's just the cutest thing in the world.
2: And violent.
1: He is violent?
2: A little bit.
1: Okay, well, I can't wait to hear more about that. Right now, I Just Might with Bruno Mars on

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1: From the WMAY Newsroom, I'm Greg Hallbleib. Illinois Department of Transportation is urging motorists to watch for pavement failures caused by high heat and humidity. One such failure was on westbound Interstate 72 east of MacArthur Boulevard earlier this week. IDOT says be alert for repair crews and report any pavement buckles or blowouts to IDOT or law enforcement. IDOT said pavement buckles and blowouts occur with little warning during extended heat waves. Several Independence Day celebrations and fireworks displays are planned in the area, including Friday's Rock the Dock event at Lake Springfield Marina. The Greater Springfield Chamber of Commerce will host fireworks in downtown Springfield on Saturday at 9 p.m., and the Springfield Municipal Band will perform in the Y Block near 4th and Jackson Street starting at 7:30. 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
1: We are kicking off the music news with the one and only Miley Cyrus.
2: Nice.
1: Who has had a Barbie launched celebrating her impact as a musician. That's how they say it in France. An actress and advocate. Seeing the doll for the first time is truly a full circle moment, Miley Cyrus said. Let's hear how she said it.
3: All the details were so thoughtful and so important. Every little piece of this design was a dream, down to the shape of the shoe, the look, the leather jacket, the belt, the hair dimension, the sunglasses. Everything feels purposeful, especially the microphone detail. That was very important to me, that music stays the priority for me and for my purpose. And so having this microphone is so representative of not just the music, but using your voice.
2: That's pretty cool. To get a Barbie doll. Yeah.
1: I'm looking at the design right now, though, and her face isn't quite Miley Cyrus's face.
2: Well, I'll tell you what. It's a big year for her. She just got a Barbie. She just got a star on the Hollywood Walk of Fame.
1: Right?
2: She's doing well, this Miley Cyrus.
1: Yeah, she is. And she's got good music.
2: Lionel Richie, we were just talking about him, how he had to sit down and walk off stage because he was feeling strange, as he put it. He performed in Pittsburgh on Tuesday night, 1 week after his tour in St. Paul. The opener was cut short due to dizziness. Now, 77 years old, he told the audience, "I know I worried you for a minute," but he went on to continue. Listen to this.
4: "I had you worried there for a minute, huh? I want you to know, not only did I scare your to death, I scared my to death. You have no idea what I have been through in the last 24 hours.
2: I hope he's well.
1: Well, it seems like a lot of these singers are not doing very well on their tours, because this next one is Rush, who's postponed two concerts in Texas because the frontman Geddy Lee's had bronchitis and laryngitis. What is going around in the air?
2: Yeah, ain't nobody got time for that.
1: Right. So they moved a bunch of shows from June to July. A statement from the band read that the guitarist Alex Lifeson had shared a message on social media about the postponements. This is what he had to say.
5: "Hi, it's Alex. I have a very sad announcement to make. Geddy woke up with bronchitis and laryngitis this morning. We're going to have to unfortunately cancel the shows tonight and Thursday. We're going to make up these shows on July 11th and 13th. We'll come back then, and hopefully he'll be all better by then. But we came for sound check today, and I mean, he could barely speak, let alone sing. And not speaking's not so bad anyways. You know, if you, when you're with the guy all the time, he's always talking. But anyways, we're really, really, really sorry, but it is what it is, and we'll try to make it up to you. If you check on social media, we'll have details about all of this and the makeup dates, and we hope to see you then."
2: If you have any Canadian friends, that was the most Canadian apology.
1: Sorry.
2: We're very, very sorry. We're so sorry.
1: I love it.
2: All right, well, it's 98.7 WNNS. That does it for music news. Coming up next, you don't want to miss our talk on Neil the Seal. If you haven't heard about him, he is a cutie. And apparently, I just learned from Lacey that he's extremely violent.
1: Not extremely.
2: He's got a violent temper. What's going on with this seal, Neil?
1: He just doesn't like anything that stands in his way.
2: Okay. It's One Republic, Good Life, and remember, stream us all over the world, wherever you are.

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0: millennials doing their millennial thing. 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
1: Okay, that's hilarious. Look, Neil the Seal.
2: Let me tell you about
1: him. I need to know more.
2: All right, so Neil the Seal is... He's a resident of Tasmania, which is far away from where we are.
1: Right, but the devils.
2: Wait, oh, yeah.
1: Tasmanian devils.
2: Just made that connection. Wow. Yeah. All right, so he was born in Tasmania back in 2020, but he... His existence is kind of an anomaly because most of his kind, he's a giant elephant seal.
1: Oh, man.
2: And most of them live off kind of on islands. There's a couple of different islands around that they usually live on. But elephant seals often return to where they're born to molt or to breed. And Neil has been doing this. He was born in Tasmania and he returns home, but he's now over 1,000 kilograms. I don't know what that is in actual pounds, but he's a big boy.
1: Yeah, he looks like a giant sack of gray matter.
2: Yes, and that's exactly what he's doing. He's just flopping around town as this giant sack of gray matter. And Tasmania loves him. They put up cones. They have a whole group of city employees who are dedicated making sure that he's not blocking roads, or if he is, putting cones around him so nobody runs him over. Oh. And kind of trying to usher him to safer areas. But he also is a giant seal, and anything that comes in his path, he just wants to smash.
1: So he crushes things.
2: It just flops his whole body weight on top of things. It's okay. Mostly these traffic cones that they put up around him, but yeah. Also the electrical boxes that the city has out, and they just kind of let him rampage around town until he goes back to the ocean where he belongs. But he is often blocking roads. He's ending up in people's yards.
1: Whoa.
2: And
1: imagine looking outside and just seeing a, 800-pound, 600-pound, I don't know
2: seal.
1: That's strange. I would love it. My question is, how long does this show go for?
2: They molt over a period of several weeks, but
1: so he's hanging out in the city for weeks?
2: Yeah, just
1: And
2: just doing seal things, and then eventually he goes back to the ocean after his molt is over, but normally they wouldn't be coming into a city.
1: Yeah.
2: But he was born there, so that's where he goes back.
1: That's
2: and
1: real
2: so
1: cute.
2: The city just has to kind of deal with it. Neil the Seal's visiting again, and every year you'll see videos of him just flopping his entire body weight around town in Tasmania, and I adore it. It brings me so much happiness.
1: Yeah.
2: But they're also kind of getting to the point where it's kind of a double-edged sword, because he gets attention, but also he needs to be protected, and yeah. People will kind of
1: resources need to be used.
2: Yeah.
1: My thing is the thing that I'm taking away from this is that I feel bad for him because, sure, he gets to molt, but the real thing is, he's going to mate.
2: Yeah.
1: And I don't think he's going to find a mate in Tasmania.
2: Not another seal mate, I don't think. And I don't know if eventually he'll move to going with the other seals wherever they go for their molting and breeding. But as of right now, he's just flopping his body around town.
1: They need to get another seal.
2: Yeah.
1: They need to get a female seal, and then, the mating can happen, and then Tasmania will be overrun with elephant seals. Oh, man, that's super cute, though. It's 98.7 WNNS, your dose of cute for the morning. 7:37, my God. It's REO Speedwagon, Can't Fight This Feeling. Take us

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5: Well, it's that time again to check in with Matt Bednar from News Channel 20. It's hot out there, and I think he's probably going to say something similar. Take it away, Matt.
6: Hot and humid conditions continue for central Illinois, as we've seen the extreme heat warning be extended through Friday afternoon. But we'll see temperatures today get into the mid-90s with partly cloudy skies, and can't rule out a stray shower or storm later on this afternoon to the early evening hours, but those odds are very low.
5: Okay.
6: And heat index values are going to be between 100 and 110. Tomorrow, we'll see temperatures in the mid to low 90s with partly cloudy skies and a chance for a shower or thunderstorm in the back half of the afternoon, early evening hours, with a low chance of it being strong to severe. With the News Channel 20 Storm Team Forecast, I'm meteorologist Matt Bednar.
5: Thank you, Matt, and enjoy that sunshine while it's out there, friends. Currently 80 degrees in the capital city.

0: love it. It reminds me of being in St. Croix again, Lacey.
1: Well, and we're talking all about going on vacation. This is definitely vacation vibes.
0: Yes.
1: And a lot of people are saying Jamaica. We're hearing a lot of Hawaii.
0: Yeah.
1: This one I like from, who was it? Robin? No.
0: Robin. Who was it? Show yourself.
1: I've lost it. Rhonda. There we go. Rhonda. Gatlinburg this year because she finally saw a bear.
0: Wait, so Rhonda went to Gatlinburg. She saw a bear for the first time, and she's just telling us now?
1: Why didn't she call us and tell us all about it
0: when
1: it
0: happened? Help me, Rhonda. Help me, Rhonda.
1: Our fellow radio rancher Kim won a top sales rep award from Comcast, and they sent her to Mexico. That had to be amazing.
0: When's our trip to Mexico?
1: Let's go right now.
0: All right.
1: Nicole similarly said, our cruise last March to Cozumel and Costa Maya. Oh, it's warm outside, though, so I'm not wanting a warm location.
0: Yeah.
1: I'm thinking more like one of these Alaskan cruises, which is what another one of our listeners said, and I also lost that comment.
0: Well,
1: why is the computer defying me?
0: That's okay. It does every day. What I think would be cool, I always want one of those, like, mountain snow, or, like, one of those treehouse in the forest. Airbnbs.
1: They always show up on my like suggested ads, and I think those things are probably booked out for years.
0: You never said yours. I guess it's Greece.
1: Yes, obviously. Right. Last year we went to Greece. It was actually a multi-country vacation, but definitely one of the best vacations. Although I would say domestically, we did a vacation when I was young to South Dakota, and we did a bunch of cave going and spelunking. I'm a big fan of a spelunk.
0: I feel like South Dakota is an interesting state when you're either really young or very old.
1: Yes.
0: You know, the Middle Ages, it's like, bring me in a church. I wish we were going into that song right now. That would have been real, bro. But it's Gabby Barrett and Charlie Puth. Just an awesome duo here. I hope on 98.7 WNNS. Let us know your favorite vacay.

0: Jenna's morning routine with Rocky and Lacey, kicking off the 8 o'clock hour. You know, this is a very poetic thing that happened over the weekend.
1: I don't think anybody's going to be able to top this.
0: No, he really screwed it up for the rest of us, didn't he?
1: He did. Who does this?
0: We're talking about this guy who proposed to his girlfriend, well, now fiance, at the top of the Empire State Building.
1: And they scaled the whole spire all the way to the top and put a banner up, quoting Jimi Hendrix.
0: I didn't know it was a Jimi Hendrix quote.
1: You know, I didn't. I saw it as it was happening. It was live, and I was seeing all of the posts about it, and I didn't realize that it was a Jimi Hendrix song either. But they were apparently in a Netflix documentary together as well about their love story.
0: 2024, Skywalker's A Love Story. So these guys go all over the world, and they do this. They climb, like, the Merdeka, I hope I said that right, in Kuala Lumpur. They climbed that, the world's second tallest building at 2,227 feet. These people who are climbing these buildings blow my mind because what are you holding on to? You know, you can't have that much to hold on to when you're climbing a skyscraper.
1: No, I mean, they're just scaling with their bare hands. My fear of heights is so much that this is terrifying. But she's posted, Angela Niccolo has posted multiple times on social media with photos and videos of her on top of these big structures, like out in California, including the Hollywood sign. Do you have the audio there?
0: Yes, I do have the audio. Yes, I do. Here we go. This is the best.
2: We begin tonight here with that brazen stunt right here in New York City on top of the Empire State Building, on top of the antenna, 1,454 feet up, millions watching it all unfold on live TV. Two people dressed in black and wearing masks climbing to the top of the spire of the Empire State Building.
0: That's another thing. They kind of were in a Batman motif.
1: Yeah, it looked like Catwoman and Batman, but this engagement, I think nobody's going to be able to top it because they stayed up there. They came back down a little bit and then he gets down on one knee and proposes to her.
0: Yeah. And did you see the size of the ring? I mean, like, this is my thing because, like, you know, I got a job.
1: Yeah.
0: And I got insurance and I can barely get, you know, my wife a diamond big enough to see, let alone this thing. If it wasn't a cubic zirconia or whatever they call it, like this dude, I don't know where he's Russian mafia.
1: I think maybe, I don't know, do people just give them a lot of money to climb their buildings?
0: Maybe,
1: I don't know.
0: Maybe, I don't know. Miley Cyrus, though, is going to take it from here. And I'm going to think about how I'm going to propose to my wife again for our 25th year anniversary.
1: Okay, let's work on it together.
0: Don't go anywhere. Hey.

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1: From the WMAY Newsroom, I'm Greg Hallbleib. 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Several Independence Day celebrations and fireworks displays are planned in addition to Friday's Rock the Dock event at Lake Springfield Marina. Greater Springfield Chamber of Commerce hosts fireworks in downtown Springfield Saturday at 9 p.m. The Springfield Municipal Band will perform in the Y Block near 4th and Jackson Streets from 7:30 until that fireworks show. The new Illinois Department of Early Childhood officially launched full operations on Wednesday as the state began a new fiscal year. The agency is led by Secretary Teresa Ramos, who previously served as an education advisor in Governor J.B. Pritzker's administration. More at WMAY.com.
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4: Top of the morning to ya, top of the morning.
5: I haven't heard that voice in a while.
4: No, you probably should never hear it again, really. But it's so nice out. It's so nice out. It's so hot. But so nice, you know, it's sunny and I feel like the sun is better than not sometimes, but I know you tend to disagree with that.
5: Yeah.
4: You like the cloudy days. So this is, very, very sad. Danny Glover, if you don't know him, Lethal Weapon movie, all of the stuff, he revealed that he's living with Alzheimer's disease. What a terrible, terrible disease that is. Just kick it to the, I hate it. He shared on, let's see, the Today Show, which aired... Yesterday? No. Yes. Wow. This is what he had to say, and I just feel so bad for him.
6: You dealing with this Alzheimer's thing?
7: I could live with it, in a sense.
6: Do you fear losing your memories? Is that hard?
7: I'm sure as it advances, and things are going to be different and changing.
4: What a wild question to ask. Are you scared of losing your memories?
5: To ask somebody who's been diagnosed with Alzheimer's.
4: I'm scared. The four-time Emmy Emmy nominee, said he has the full support of his family as he faces the progressive, incurable disease. Hopefully one day, dang it, we find a cure for this one.
5: I really hope so. Next up, we've got Colin Farrell, who repeatedly cursed during Fox's FIFA World Cup after show because he did not know that it was being broadcast live. The host, James Corden, interrupted after he cursed a little bit, and this is how it went down.
8: He'd like to be the next...
9: I want to say, who the f*** is that in the
8: corner? That's...
9: it's Pele.
8: Of course it is.
9: Two things.
8: At the corner of the
9: eyes.
8: Two things. Let me tell you two things.
9: The shorts
8: number one... Number one, that's the waxwork Pele from Madame Tussauds. Yeah. And number two, this is live. So we just can't...
9: I didn't know that.
4: Well, if there is a fine, I'm sure he has enough to pay it. Jennifer Lopez is reframing heartbreak as a positive experience. I think, I think that's a good way to look at it. On June 30th, episode of Subway Takes, the singer who finalized her divorce from Ben Affleck in 2025 said heartbreak has driven some of her greatest personal growths.
10: Breakups are not a failure.
11: 100% agree.
10: I honestly feel like it's a launch pad into your next best self.
11: Yes.
10: We should have a party when we break up.
11: For sure.
10: People should say, you broke up, congratulations.
11: I agree.
10: Because one, you made a decision. Two, it was probably the best thing for everybody. And if you're the one who's being heartbroken, you're the winner.
4: When I say, or when I hear people get divorced, I'm always like, oh, nice.
5: Good for you.
4: Yeah, good for you, because it probably wasn't a good thing to begin with. Naked eyes. I didn't know eyes could be naked.
5: I think they are all the time, aren't they?
4: I just closed mine. So when you close your eyes, you're clothing them.
5: Oh.
4: Good to know. It's WNNS.

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0: this here's what you call a morning show. 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
1: I'll tell you what, I heard this comedian, and the comedian was talking about Pablo Picasso.
2: Yes.
1: You know who this person was?
2: Famous artist, yes.
1: Yeah, listen to this little piece about Pablo Picasso.
3: Pablo Picasso, you know when he died? He died in 1973. Did you know that? I thought he died in 1380. I almost 1973. Picasso had a car.
1: Time's wild.
2: It truly is.
1: And I think sometimes our understanding of it can feel a little shaky when you look at some of these facts. And I mean, this is insane. So, you know, the Nintendo, you've heard of this gaming system. You've worked for them.
2: I have, in fact. Thank you for remembering that.
1: It's older than the Eiffel Tower.
2: I knew this as a fact, but I wouldn't have connected the two in terms of time history.
1: Right. So if you didn't know, Nintendo was founded in 1889 as a playing card company. The Eiffel Tower was completed same year, 1889, but Nintendo was founded months earlier.
2: That's wild, because the Eiffel Tower seems so old to me. Like, yeah. Mentally, it's been such an icon for, I guess, only 200 years now.
1: My entire life.
2: Okay, also, this one is blowing my mind,
1: yeah,
2: because I don't know how it's possible. The first fax machine predates the American Civil War.
1: Yeah, I don't understand that. I don't get how that is true, but it's in fact a fact.
2: The basic fax patent was created in 1843, and the Civil War began in 1861.
1: Abraham Lincoln could have faxed Napoleon something. Or when was Napoleon around?
2: Time is so wonky.
1: The French used, this is wild too. You know, the guillotine, you pull the cord, drops the big thing. I think of this happening in like Salem witch times.
2: Yes.
1: Like maybe, I don't know, a long time ago. 1600s. Yes, a long time ago. The French used the guillotine until 1977, which was the same year that Star Wars came out. Imagine. In 77, going and they're just still using guillotines?
2: Were they still doing it like in the town square, or was this just hidden in the bottom of prisons now?
1: Let's hope it was hidden in the bottom of a prison.
2: This is also wild. The last American Civil War widow died in 2020.
1: Okay, how does that work?
2: Okay, well, she married a veteran who was decades older than her.
1: Okay.
2: So she was very young when she got married. But
1: I mean, had to have been.
2: He was a Civil War veteran. And yeah, she made it until 2020. That's crazy.
1: Yeah, that's two different. I don't get it. That broke my brain. If lastly, this is kind of weird to take into consideration. If the Earth's history were 1 year, okay, 1 year, the entire Earth's history.
2: Yes.
1: Dinosaurs wouldn't appear until Christmas time.
2: That's so late in the year.
1: That's like at the very end. Humans show up in the last minute of New Year's Eve. So we're brand spanking new.
2: We are.
1: And recorded history occupies only a few seconds.
2: Wow.
1: I don't know, man. My brain is busted. 8:35 I thought was late enough for this kind of talk, but still
2: it's not
1: early.
2: Yet.
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1: Oh, I'm sleeping so hot.
2: 911, what's your emergency?
1: I'm on fire! Send help! Finally, can you help?
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3: Let me just tell you, it's hot out there, okay? It's hot, and it's almost too hot to trot, but I don't think it's quite there yet. We have Matt Bednar from News Channel 2.

0: Tomorrow, we'll see temperatures in the mid to low 90s with partly cloudy skies and a chance for a shower or thunderstorm in the back half of the afternoon, early evening hours, with a low chance of it being strong to severe. With the new Channel 20 Storm Team forecast, I'm meteorologist Matt Bendar.
1: Extreme heat warning. It is 83 degrees here in the capital city. It just might be too hot, in fact, to try.

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2: What's your favorite vacation? 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
3: Well, Susan said she took 4 weeks and slowly cruised the Pacific Coast Highway from Astoria, Oregon to San Diego. That sounds beautiful.
2: Yeah, that would be awesome. I've always wanted to make that drive. Yeah. She said she cruised it on a boat. That'd be equally cool.
3: I think it was Coast Highway, so okay. Just on the highway.
2: Okay, yeah, I would love to make that drive. It's definitely a bucket list thing.
3: Rebecca spent almost 2 months in Scotland. Sound like a delightful time. I would love to see Scotland.
2: You would love Scotland because it's always rainy there. And exactly. You love the rainy weather.
3: I do. I think I was built for that sort of weather. And it sounds beautiful in castles and cemeteries and so many different places to see there. We have a lot of people who've been saying Hawaii. We've got Maui, and our listener Carrie from the text said going to Hawaii, Maui, Oahu at Waikiki Beach.

0: and Honolulu, especially Pearl Harbor. This was for their 25th anniversary.
1: Pearl Harbor would be amazing to go see.
0: Mm-hmm. Robin said, toss up New Orleans. I've done a New Orleans trip. Yes. It is a very fun place.
1: It is.
0: Or 10-day Alaskan cruise in September, both in 2025.
1: See, those, my perfect vacation is not 10 days. My perfect vacation's 5 days, I think.
0: I understand this because I like to be back home in my own bed.
1: Right. Yeah. So that's something that is rough for me. I do like a cruise, though. I have been on a cruise. I don't think it's my very favorite vacation. I'm sticking with Oktoberfest in Munich. I mean, that was just a memory and many memories I can and don't want to forget. But I just think that, a cruise is pretty cool. I don't know. I love them.
0: We also have somebody who did snowmobiling in Yellowstone National Park. Oh, that would be cool. Awesome. Yeah, I've never been to Yellowstone. Have you?
1: Yeah, Yellowstone's beautiful. El Capitan is in Yellowstone, that huge rock face that people climb. I love it. It's a beautiful, beautiful part of the country.
0: I have not been. Sarah went to Italy, hands down. But if we're just sticking domestically, she said the Rockies or anywhere in Colorado really is incredible. I agree. Colorado's beautiful.
1: Have you been to Red Rocks?
0: Don't
1: in Colorado, no. It's the amphitheater, the outdoor amphitheater. That is very cool.
0: Ooh.
1: Gosh, I mean, it's just there's so many beautiful places in this country and the world.
0: I just want to travel right now.
1: I know. Well, let us know. We're going to be going over the topic all darn day. So where is your absolute favorite vacation spot? We want to know. We're going to keep it going with the music. I Want to Dance with Somebody, Whitney Houston. This is one of the best songs of all time, I think. And when I used to be a wedding DJ, this was a guarantee to get people out on the floor.
0: Everybody wants to dance with somebody at a wedding.
1: It's WNNS.

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1: Time for the APL, and we have Lexi in yet again. Lexi, good morning. Thank you so much for being with us.
2: Good morning. Thanks for having me.
1: So, the APL, updates galore. We have a lot to let people know out there. We still have some fundraisers going on. We still have events that are happening, and this is all to make sure that you guys get back up and running how you need to, because those storms, if people don't know out there, rocked the APL. Total losses for buildings. Yep. It's building from the ground up.
3: But no animals were harmed.
1: No animals were harmed. Yeah.
2: Yes, and that's the big important part.
1: Heroic measures were taken by all sorts of people.
2: Volunteers climbing through rubble. It was fantastic. But yeah, buildings can be replaced. Lives cannot be. So we're just so grateful that all the animals are okay. All of them are in temporary placements. We had well over 600 different foster applications come through within the first 24 hours of the event. So anyway, as far as updates go for everything, right now we're just looking for a temporary spot until we can build something more permanent in the future. And the community is still showing up for us in a big way. So I had two different third-party fundraisers I was going to make everybody aware of.
3: Yes,
2: that way
3: please.
2: You can go out and support those. So the Twyford Barbecue Food Truck event is coming up on Tuesday, July 7th from 11 a.m. to 1:30 p.m. at the Little Flower Catholic School and the Curve Inn parking lot. So that's located on South 6th in Stevenson.
1: Yes.
2: And a portion of all proceeds go to APL. That barbecue truck, it is so good.
1: I was going to say, have you had Twyford's?
2: Yes.
1: Oh, yeah, it's very good.
2: And they have it out at the concert series every once in a while. They have a barbecue mac that is so good.
1: Yeah,
2: so definitely check that out.
1: Gosh, I'm so hungry. I'm starting to get hungry now. My stomach was a little wrecked from this weekend and last night because I did a lot of emotional eating.
2: Oh,
1: but now I'm like, no, Twyford sounds great. It took like 2 hours.
2: And then after that, we have the APL Dim Art Gallery sale, which is also the ice cream social that our junior volunteers put on every single year. And that is out at Scoop du Jour in Chatham on July 18th from 11 a.m. to 3. And this is a really cool event because, of course, you can get some really good ice cream and hang out with some animals. But also local artists show up and they choose different APL animals as their muse and create fun art from multiple different mediums. And then you can purchase what you want to purchase. They're really beautiful pieces, and a portion of the proceeds go to APL.
1: You know what? I am so amazed. Like, there are so many different kinds of fundraisers, like art and clothing, and like it's all over the place. So many people come together to help you guys out. It's amazing. Really.
3: It's a testament to how much good you guys do in the community. If the community wants to do this much for you guys, I mean, it really shows how much you guys really do.
1: Right.
2: Yeah, it's been so touching. So we're extremely grateful. And, you know, for those who are wanting to still get involved or donate, just keep a look on our Facebook. There's different fundraisers we're posting every single day, and we would love your support.
1: Okay, so just logistical question, I guess.
2: Yeah.
1: The animals are still all dispersed between fosters, independent fosters, the animal control. So if somebody is wanting to adopt an animal right now, they can still do that, right?
2: They can still do that. I mean, you can still get on our website
1: and see all of the animals.
2: And you can still fill out adoption applications and stuff.
1: Okay, cool. I didn't know if that was still through you or if people had to go through these different places, but as long as you can still, you know, try and find homes for these guys.
2: Yes, yeah. And we're still getting animals out to PetSmart on the weekends and stuff. Like last weekend, we had a bunch of animals out at PetSmart and they all got adopted.
3: I saw that.
2: We're still doing adoption events and trying to get animals out.
1: I think I saw a car wash. I mean, I've seen things for the APL all over town. Maybe some of them are sanctioned. Maybe some of them are just like one-offs, you know, that people are doing.
2: Yeah, some of them we hear about after the fact.
1: But it's amazing. So hit us up with the website where people can just kind of go follow along, take a look at all those animals, and you know, see how they can help.
2: Yes, that's www.apl-shelter.org.
1: Perfect. Lexi, you are the Bexy. I just made that up. That wasn't right.
3: No,
1: that was
3: the
1: bad.
3: Best.
1: The best. 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
1: From the WMAY Newsroom, I'm Greg Hallbleib. Illinois Department of Transportation is urging motorists to watch for pavement failures caused by high heat and humidity. One such failure was on westbound Interstate 72 east of MacArthur Boulevard earlier this week. IDOT says be alert for repair crews and report any pavement buckles or blowouts to IDOT or law enforcement. IDOT said pavement buckles and blowouts occur with little warning during extended heat waves. Several Independence Day celebrations and fireworks displays are planned in the area, including Friday's Rock the Dock event at Lake Springfield Marina. The Greater Springfield Chamber of Commerce will host fireworks in downtown Springfield on Saturday at 9 p.m., and the Springfield Municipal Band will perform in the Y Block near 4th and Jackson Street starting at 7:30. 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

0: She's the brains, he's the brawn. 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
1: Oh, let me tell you, it was a weekend. It wasn't a weekend. It was, Saturday, Sunday, Monday, Tuesday, and yesterday. So just days together. I went up to Minneapolis and buried my dad. We had a funeral for my dad. He passed June 4th at 12:15 p.m. And this guy, man, let me tell you, just the best dad anybody could have asked for. And so my whole thing was, and it's funny that today is like fear of public speaking today, because I don't have a fear of public speaking, really. I don't enjoy crying in front of a ton of people whilst talking.
2: I don't know that anybody actually actively enjoys that, but right. It does happen.
1: Right. So my mom was kind of adamant. She didn't want people who were doing the readings. We had a Catholic mass funeral. She didn't want people to like cry through the readings. So I was like, well, I'm not doing a reading, let me tell you. So the mass was beautiful. We go right after that to Fort Snelling in the Twin Cities, where he and my mom will be buried. He's buried there now. And it was one of the most beautiful things. I saw it once with my grandpa, but it was a military honors funeral. Mm-hmm. And the just amount of respect. I mean, when they were playing Taps, like, I lost it. And, you know, you're sitting there, I'm looking at my dad's casket with this American flag on it. And it's just like all these people who didn't know him are just like saluting. And it's mind blowing. And then they take the flag and they, you know, respectfully and slowly fold it up and they gave it to my mom. And the sailor who gave it to my mom was almost in tears herself. Like, it was really amazing. And so later on that night, we had this dinner for probably there's like 60 people. It was kind of close family and friends. Mm-hmm. And that's where the microphone was. And I was like, okay, I see the mic, but I don't know. I mean, nobody's talked about talking, you know, nobody said anything. So maybe I can skate through without having to get my hands dirty or my cheeks wet. And so, cut 5 minutes later, my sister's like, well, we're opening up the mic for anybody who wants to talk. And so she does her thing. And I was like, well, I have to get this out of the way. I'm going. I just go. And so I didn't really know what I was going to talk about 100%, but I ended up talking about, because I was, you know, I have hundreds of stories of my dad, like so many memories, and I'll keep them forever. And as long as I can. But through this entire weekend, in talking to people for the first time in 20 years, 15 years, you know, being a kid versus being an adult and talking to him, people expressed like what he meant to them. Mm-hmm. And it was anywhere from a second father to a mentor to a brother to a religious leader, you know, because he was a very religious guy. And that's what I talked about. I was like, you know, but I'm so astounded that he was so many more things to so many other people. Yeah. And it's such a proud feeling. And so I don't know yet if it provided the, you know, that kind of closure I was hoping for, because it was about a month in between when he passed and when we had the funeral. But it was a beautiful weekend. It was an emotional weekend, like laughing to crying to laughing to crying to laughing to crying to confusion to all sorts of just back and forth. So it was like a mental exercise for the last 3-4 days, but it was great. And I feel really lucky to have had a dad like that, you know, and I feel also very lucky to be able to say that. Yeah. Because not many people can, you know?
2: There's not a lot of people who are able to say, especially with how decorated he was as a person, I think. Yeah. Yeah.
1: He was very a pretty special. Humble dude. Yeah. Well, so, you know, love the ones you love. And this happened over some time, you know, his decline, but it doesn't always happen like that. And you don't know when, you know, that moment's going to be with that person you love. So hug him all tight. And it's going to be me eventually in sync WNNS.

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0: knew it. They've got that Sigma Riz, zero brain rot content that won't give the ick. It's the morning routine with Rocky and Lacey on 98.7 WNNS.
1: Time for that 411 in the 217. A lot of sploding that you said. I like that word.
2: Yeah.
1: Sploding this weekend happening.
2: There's going to be lots of explosions. First, we got to kick it off with tonight, Levitt Amp. It's Thursday. Come out to Levitt Amp Concert Series. We've got Sean Holt and the Teardrops playing 4th and Jackson in downtown Springfield, right in front of the Governor Mansion. If you've never been, I don't know what you're doing on Thursday nights, but you should be there. It's a really great time, and it's just a great way to experience downtown Springfield and completely free.
1: Yeah, bring a mister, maybe bring a neck fan.
2: A little tent.
1: Different ways to stay cool, beat the heat.
2: Yeah, there's going to be heat for sure. We also have the Hoagland Center for the Arts presenting 1776 right now. That kicked off yesterday. We also have Independence Day celebration going on at Lincoln's New Salem over the weekend. If you want to get a little more antique, that's not the word I want.
3: Vintage.
1: That's the word you wanted. Hey, hold on.
2: Exactly.
1: Okay. We can continue.
2: Did you know that you can actually just sprout chia seeds?
1: Yes, somebody did it with a piano. They made a chia piano.
2: Amazing.
1: I know.
2: All right. Well, moving back to the celebrations this weekend, we've got Rock the Dock, the Independence Day celebration. We will be out there. Come out, say hi, enjoy the live music, the fireworks, the dunk tank, the face painting, all the good things. Springfield Lucky Horseshoes is also going to have their fireworks at Robin Roberts Stadium this weekend. It's going to be the free admission day at the Abraham Lincoln Presidential Library and Museum. And then right across the street at Union Square Park, they've got their kiddo parade going on, and they're going to have some family fun activities there just in time for the downtown fireworks as well. It'll be on the Y Block Fireworks Show and Municipal Band. Also, fireworks down at Knights Action Park. Anywhere you are in Springfield, you should be able to find some fireworks this weekend.
1: Plenty going around. It's a big 250th, you know, and there's got to be fireworks. All right, we're going to beat it with Michael Jackson here on 98.7 WNNS. What?
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1: 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I don't know if we'll be able to recover from that.

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13: Here's your updated News Channel 20 Storm Team forecast. A blend of clouds and sun today with daytime highs approaching 93. Southwest winds 5 to 10 miles per hour. Partly cloudy skies tonight, lows dip down to about 76. I'm meteorologist Jennifer Wojcicki on 98.7 WNNS. Right now, it's 81 degrees.

0: Morning Routine with Rocky and Lacey here on a Thursday. It's hot out there. Do what you got to do to beat the heat, especially if you plan on attending the wonderful Levitt Amp Music Series tonight, because it's going to be hot. I mean, we know it's going to be warm. It's going to be warm.
1: Bring the misters, bring the fans, bring the shade, and eventually the sun goes behind the buildings and then it cools off.
0: Yeah.
1: So it'll be nice.
0: Exactly. So that is going on tonight. Tomorrow, if you're looking for the best place in Central Illinois to get fireworks and face painting and foods and we want you to go to Rock the Dock tomorrow. We're going to be there. It's going to be so much darn fun. Music, fireworks. Like I said, right over the lake, people pull up their pontoons and their people, I mean, thousands at the Lake Springfield Marina. So it really is the best way to do it. And we want you to do it with us. So get there around like 6 o'clock.
1: Yeah, that's when the music kicks off and we'll have fireworks at dusk. It's going to be a great time.
0: Yeah. And if you can't make it, try. At least just try to make it, because Pink would want you to. It's 98.7 WNNS. Yeah, I did that.
1: Segway.
0: The song is called Try. We'll be back before you know it.

0: Good morning, friends. 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Welcome to the Thursday edition of Lunch with Lacey here at 98.7 WNNS. We've got Shaboozy with a bar song to kick off this Thirsty Thursday.
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15: Here's your updated News Channel 20 Storm Team forecast. A blend of clouds and sun today with daytime highs approaching 93. Southwest winds 5 to 10 miles per hour. Partly cloudy skies tonight, lows dip down to about 76. I'm meteorologist Jennifer Wojcicki on 98.7 WNNS. Right now, it's 85 degrees.

Have you heard the saying, the more you know? 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
1: 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We would love to see you guys there, and it's some of the best fireworks in the area. We've got Leona Lewis up next. It's Bleeding Love. 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

0: every Wednesday at 8 on The Morning Routine, Rocky and Lisi talk to the people that make it all happen in Springfield and beyond. 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
16: Here's your updated News Channel 20 Storm Team forecast. A blend of clouds and sun today with daytime highs approaching 93. Southwest winds 5 to 10 miles per hour. Partly cloudy skies tonight, lows dip down to about 76. I'm meteorologist Jennifer Wojcicki on 98.7 WNNS. Currently 91.
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Straight off the soundtrack of The Lion King to kick off our throwback lunch hour sponsored by Gabatoni's. That was Elton John with Can You Feel the Love Tonight. We've got 90s this whole hour, so the nostalgia can get us through this Thursday. And Janet Jackson is up next with Escapade. You're at 98.7 WNNS, home of the throwback lunch hour.

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Was Madonna for our throwback lunch hour here at 98.7 WNNS. And now we're going to move to 1998 with the Dutch Euro dance group Venga Boys. 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

Next here at 98.7 WNNS, we've got Miley Cyrus, who just got her very own official Mattel Barbie doll. She called it a truly full circle moment. The Barbie doll comes with a microphone and sunglasses and one of her outfits. Very cool and good for her. We've got Younger You, where she was probably playing with Barbies.

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14: Here's your updated News Channel 20 Storm Team forecast. Sunshine mixed with clouds at times this afternoon, with daytime highs approaching 93. Winds out of the southwest, 8 to 15 miles per hour. Partly cloudy again tonight, lows dip down to about 76. I'm meteorologist Jennifer Wojcicki on 98.7 WNNS. Right now, it's 93 degrees.

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9: Here is your updated News Channel 20 Storm Team forecast. Daytime highs approaching 93 this afternoon under partly cloudy skies. South winds 8 to 15 miles per hour. Partly cloudy skies tonight. Lows dip down to about 76. Slight chance for storms tomorrow. Highs level off around 93. Partly cloudy skies. I'm meteorologist Kara Foster on 98.7 WNNS. Currently, it's 92 degrees.

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potential for some severe weather. Right now, showers and thunderstorms look likely on Friday afternoon and evening, but our biggest threat is going to be damaging wind and heavy rain potential. Zero for hail or any kind of tornado activity. And the same looks to hold true as we go into our 4th of July weekend. Still potential for some severe weather, but it does look like it'll be relatively weak as we're going into our 4th of July. With your News Channel 20 Storm Team forecast, I'm meteorologist Darren Leeds.

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8: Here is your updated News Channel 20 Storm Team forecast. Partly cloudy skies tonight with a slight chance of thunderstorms. Lows dip down to about 76. South winds 5 to 10 miles per hour. Sunshine mixed with clouds at times again. Tomorrow, slight chance of thunderstorms. High temperatures reach up to 93. I'm meteorologist Carol Foster on 98.7 WNNS. Right now, it's 92 degrees.